0: 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Słuchaj nas cały czas.
1: I still remember the piano playing the same old melodies. The late night crowd was wild and loud, but then a shot outside the

0: 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Posłuchaj teraz.
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1: 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Bez gadania.
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3: 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Smash it fresh from Italia. Sempre, sempre. Come on together. We make a big party tonight.
2: Hey ragazzi. Action.